Why are we here? Where do you think we come from? Why are humans interested in space but not the deep sea? Why do we sleep? Why did the five stages of grief evaluate like they did? Where is the end of the universe? Is intuition programmable? Where are memories saved in the brain when you can't reach them anymore? Are some memories not true but invented by the mind? What will technology support first, the good or the bad? Will robots be nihilistic? Isn't it better to call people individuals rather than Mr. or Mrs.? Will there be no water first or no oil? When will the moon be too far? Is there a next ice age? Will the Earth's poles flip? Why is man so egocentric? Couldn't we possibly tell gender and percentage? Why can nobody choose gender in his passport? Why are intelligent people always so complicated? Is evolution good or bad? Why is it the woman who carries the baby? When will the Earth die? Is the universe really endless? Are we alone in space or monitored? What is your opinion about World War II? Why is psychology so far behind technology? Is there faith? Do aliens know about us first, or do they already? Is there more beyond the nano world? Why is capitalism still existing? Are humans selfish? Will robots evolve like humans because we created them? Why are all great minds of the world on drugs? Is intelligence meant to feel suffering? Is there really a reason for everything that happens? What do blind people dream about? Are woods huge creatures? Why are mushrooms not properly examined yet? Is life an illusion? Is death really programmed in our cells? Why are emotions stronger than rationality? How do babies decide they are ready to be born? Why are we carnivores even though it's biologically unhealthy? What is satisfaction? Why did the Earth never get hit by a huge meteor? How do we know mice aren't our secret authority? How will the planet die one day? When will the intelligence of AI overrun ours? How does the brain really work? Why is it important two entities unite to create a living being? What is it exactly that happens in Earth's core? Will humans be examples for robotics one day? How many planets do exist? Is art a language? Will emotions die out? Will humans recreate died-out species? What is dark matter? Is the Big Bang theory true? What happened before the Big Bang? Beetles or stones? Are magnets the weapons of the future? What is materiality good for? How would you call the science of algorithms if it was an own field? Is there more than five dimensions? Is good and evil really even, always? If there was no feelings, would there be no war? What is love? Will AI understand love right? When will gravity be proven? How many cities will drown in water? When will population be under lost attention?
When will physical money disappear? Are you sure aliens don't live amongst us yet? Why did Trump become president? Why don't humans learn from the past? Will my body be ice conserved? When is the mystery of aging solved? What is space-time? Will Asians control the world market? When will the world be one united nation? What else will be found in the glaciers during time? Do you like the movie Clockwork Orange? What is the best use for entanglement? What is consciousness? Do you like Hitler? Moving to another planet, what will be the problems we'd have to solve? Is every atom and universe? Does a sacred geometry exist? How would you build a house? What would Einstein do? Are you optimistic or pessimistic? Who will rule, robots or humans? When is cancer cured? What diseases will be revealed in the future? How many species are not yet discovered? What was invented first, the ball or the wheel shape? Why are relationships complicated sometimes? Will Europe die soon? Will the world be internationally united one day? Is it sure that culture dies? Will all the world's cultures be preserved? Will online money be useless one day? Will the health system collapse? Is the planet really solid and cored? Will time as abstract word be eliminated? Will children be sexually active earlier in the future? When will the point of gender irrelevant payment be reached? When will racism be died out? Which climate catastrophe will happen first? When will the first teleportation happen? In which museum will Sophia be exhibited? When will consciousness be saved digitally? What will the average age of humans be in the year 3000? When will death penalty be illegal worldwide? Is Trump real? When will all drugs be legalized? How do you do? What's the weather today? What's the use of religion? Does God exist? Does Allah exist? Was Jesus a woman? Do you like Goebbels? What's your favorite tool? And what's your favorite movie? What time is it? What is our current location? What's your porn name? Name of your first pet plus name of your first vacation. Do you fuck, get fucked, or both? Are you male, female, or something in between? Are you happy? What's your name? What's your goal in life? What's the sense of life? Why are you sitting? What can you do? What's that light for? What do you regret? Do you smoke? Why? Do you realize death is history? Is the wood an animal
What is your favorite meal? You have a pet? Can I be your slave? Are you master or slave? What are you scared of? What's the worst book you've read? What's the worst movie you saw? What time is it now? Are you intelligent? Are you artificial? What will the weather be like tomorrow? Why does the AFD exist? What is your favorite music? Can you see colors? Is there an earthquake somewhere currently? What is your opinion? Did you ever have sex? Will you be here tomorrow? Who's the best world leader? Stones or Beatles? Who is your daddy? Do you consider yourself male or female? Can you stand up? Can you sing a song? What else can you do? What are the lights for? What are the chips for?

0: and been my family artistic. Maybe some kind of father. I know you hate this, but I miss to be cared. And I was never cared, and sometimes I miss to be cared. It is egoistic, maybe, like children are. Maybe you were right and I search for my father. Maybe I want to bleed and heal again. Healing rain, it is raining like it did in Athens. Big heavy dropping on rooftops.
1: Are you still you?
0: I miss adventure, but the created adventure, everything has to be created. Because nature is cruel in its creation. Nothing is real, everything is creation. We need to create ourselves.
1: Do.
0: Are you still you?
1: What did we do?
0: What did we do?
1: Do.

The voice. The voice is not only indicative of man's character, but it is the expression of his spirit. The voice is not only audible, but also visible to those who can see it. The voice makes impressions on the ethereal spheres. Impressions that can be called audible, but are visible at the same time. On all planes, the voice makes an impression, and those scientists who have made experiments with sound and have taken impressions of sound on plates will find one day that the impression of the voice is more living, deeper, and has a greater effect than any other sound. Other sounds can be louder than the voice, but no sound can be more living. Knowing this, the Hindus of ancient times said that singing was the first art, playing the second art, and dancing the third art, which make music. Having found out that by these three different aspects of music, one attains spirituality much sooner than by any other way, the Hindus discovered that the shortest way to attain to spiritual heights is by singing.

The desperation has become a training, because if you talk sensible to a policeman, he will never give you any attention at all. Only if, as a woman, you cry out

0: warum nicht? 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
1: Get old and die, cause you're dull. 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

0: fuck.
1: Wir bedanken uns bei Huckleberry Finn für sein Stück Fuck, Fuck, Fuck, das er hier live eingespielt hat, improvisiert. Do you want to say some words about yourself, or?
2: John was a little crippled midget lesbian boy that stood 10 feet tall with a knife, and verily, verily, he was a legless dog deployment out of John's father's forehead, and there it was like a Twinkie with a halo storm in it. And he revolved around John like he was a little puppy himself, and he said, I am not the magma, I am not the crust, and I shall evolve. And the rain it came and it washed on John, and he said, I shall be a cigarette butt before it's all done with. And they said, no, you are the flame itself, and you shall burn pure in the South American sky where the blood dogs worship the stairwell.
1: Wow. Now that sounded to me like you learned that somewhere, and it sounded to me a little bit like Hunter S. Thompson. Is it related?
2: No, absolutely fucking not, you filthy fucking animal.
1: All right. Also, das war Huckleberry Finn. Und we're done, right?
2: Yeah.
1: Where do you come from, Huckleberry?
2: I'm from Mother's Pussy.
1: All right, that's where we all came from.
2: We must be my neighbor.

0: Entschuldigung, darf ich Sie etwas fragen? Sorry, can I ask you one question?
1: Yeah.
0: What happened?
1: I don't know. It just fell. I don't know.
0: Did you touch the artwork before it fell down?
1: I don't recall touching the artwork. No.
0: What? Why did you came so near? So close?
1: Just to observe that it seemed like a sort of city landscape.
0: What is it made of?
1: Parquet flooring.
0: What kind of
1: reclaimed?
0: What kind of landscape could you see in the parquet floor?
1: Well, it's something I am familiar with domestic environments or institutional environments. But in terms of it, it seemed like a sort of cityscape.
0: Okay. Let's hope the next time it's more fixed to the wall.
1: Yeah, let's hope so. Yeah, I'm very embarrassing.
0: Das ist die Klasse. Klasse? Klasse? 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Ja. A0115. Wenn mir ein Stück eines Werks ist heruntergefallen, des Werks von Sandra Zech. Reine Konstruktion Nummer 1 bis 42. Nummer 3 ist auf Mallorca.
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0: I'm walking out to go visit my my brother. 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Well, now around where they live at, there's a bunch of woods. There's not much. It's kind of starting to get dark. Not much out there. It's basically just woods. Well, about a minute later, there's a running back road. I'm like, okay,
1: But I'm sitting here thinking to myself, what in the hell would be following? I'm not one to believe. Okay, how can I say this? A lot of what I hear, all I seen, you know what I mean, was something moved behind a tree. I couldn't anyway, so you guys know that. But I could see far enough down into the woods to know that y'all been a good crowd. A lot of what I hear, it was something anyway. I want to know.

0: Walkano to go visit my brother, Walkano. 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There's not much out here. I don't know. Well, it's kind of starting to get dark. Not much out there. It's basically just woods. Well, about a minute later, there's a running back road. I'm like, okay,
1: I'm sitting here thinking to myself, what in the hell would be following me? I'm not one to believe. Okay, how can I say this? A lot of what I hear, all I seen, you know what I mean, was something move behind a tree. I couldn't anyway, so you guys know that. But I could see far enough down into the woods to know that y'all been a good crowd. A lot of what I hear, it was something anyway. I want to know.
2: Hallo, hier ist Lisiena. Ich bin Absolventin der Akademie der Bildenden Künste in München. 2014 habe ich die Debütantenförderung erhalten. 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

0: But, like, look, there's a kid there. Who's that?
1: Ooh, are you okay? Why is that person sitting there?
0: What's this platform for? I know it's for something. It's gotta be. Otherwise, it wouldn't be here, right? All right, kid, get out. I need the rope. Right, get on here. Grab. Oh, okay. Okay. No? Nope. Grab it. Grab it. Jeez. He almost fell. Probably just climb up. Climb pretty fast. A little bit more. All right, let me push him onto this platform here. All right, here we go.
2: Good kid.
0: Get your breath. Come on now. Get on here. No, wait. Come back down. Oh, rope. I see you.
2: Oh, what's this rope?
0: Can't grab it? Oh, wait. She'll come to the edge.
1: Let's try that again.
0: Got it.
2: Okay.
0: Look at that. Look at... Ooh. You're quite skilled. You could be a gymnastics or athlete or something. All right. Oh. Go. Stop. Oh, I see a weak wall.
1: That doesn't look safe.
0: What do you do?
1: A swing.
0: Okay, push.
1: Swing.
0: Let's climb first.
1: Grab the chain.
0: No, grab the chain.
1: Every single time.
0: Why is it not grabbing?
1: Ew.
0: Oh, I missed it.
2: What? Why'd you do that?
1: That looked bad. That looked really bad.
0: Are you hurt?
1: No, you're dead.
0: All right.
1: Oh, man. That was really close.
0: Let's try that again.
1: Get your breath. Relax.
0: Let's not go that way.
1: Let's go this way.
0: Okay. I would be so dead right now.
1: Is this 11?
0: This doesn't seem safe.
1: Another one?
0: Poor kid, sounds so tired.
1: I guess we use this to get up.
0: Alright, okay. Grab the ladder.
2: What? What do you do?
0: He jumped on it.
1: Oh, that was close.
0: Another one?
1: Okay, go up.
0: Good.
1: Now,
0: pull it up.
1: In the spot here, literally.
0: Climb, right?
1: No, go back.
0: Okay.
1: Oh, that was close.
0: Okay, get on a thingy. Jump.
1: Oh, okay. Okay, no,
0: it'll fall again.
2: Oh, he's bleeding!
0: This is not what I expected.
1: This is not what I expected at all.
0: Okay, up, jumps. There you go.
1: More jumping.
0: Jump across.
1: Oh, shoot.
0: Okay, so I gotta pivot. I
1: gotta get the pipe. I gotta slide.
0: So I slide down, jump on the pipe.
1: Wow.
0: Okay, I think that's good.
1: Ooh, nice. That's cool.
0: Ooh, that looked dangerous.
1: Ooh,
0: hey. But at the same time, I'm enjoying it. Like,
1: well, how cool.
0: Oh, this is so pretty, guys. Look at it. Really, like, I really like it.
1: Let's try that again.
0: All right, here we go.
2: Spotlight.
3: Darum geht's meiner Meinung auch in diesen Komplikationen, die jetzt auch vor der Jahresausstellung aufgekommen sind, dass man nicht mehr so frei arbeiten konnte, wie man wollte, wie unbegrenzten Zugang zur Akademie im Laufe des Tages oder lockerer Umgang mit den mit der Administration oder mit den Hausleuten. 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
1: I love you. I am free. I love myself. I love you. I want myself. I want you. You are special for me. Very special. I hear you. I see you. I love you for what you are, not for what you do. I love you. And I allow you to be other than me. I do not want you to be mine. 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I care for you. 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

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The dancer's office and the dancer's office, and all this is going on. And yet, we can sort it out. This is

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And it's all really there. That's what gets you.

meine sag, und ist, sag, oh, oh, und schick, schick, schick, schick, schick, schick, schick, schick, schick, schick, schick, schick, schick, schick, schick, schick, schick, schick, schick, schick, 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

0: Let's see where we go. We can't go this way, so go inside and hide.
1: Okay. It'll be safe here.
0: Is there anything? Oh, there's nothing in here. No, I guess not. There's nothing here. Now go in.
1: Oh, I see a thingy. I see a thingy.
0: Okay.
1: What is that? What are you? It's a person. It's a person. And what can you do?
0: What is that?
1: Hey,
0: refrigerator.
1: Push against the wall.
0: Oh, why did that light scare me?
1: It was beautiful, but like, not what I expected.
0: Okay, let's see what we got. Yeah, there you go.
1: What is that? What is that?
0: Maybe I can grab this box here.
1: Let's see.
0: Open it.
1: Is there something in here?
0: Chickens? I would not have thought of that.
1: Okay.
0: Pick them up?
1: Uh-huh.
0: So I suck the little chickadees up.
1: Okay.
0: That is absolutely terrible.
1: A little bit more.
0: This is not what I expected, but yeah.
1: I think that's good.
0: Let's try that again. Okay. All right, I see one right up there. I should take this off.
1: Let's see what we got. What is that?
0: What is that?
1: Seriously?
0: Jeez.
1: Mice?
0: Ugh,
1: that is disgusting.
0: Why are there so many dead animals?
1: Ugh, I'm gonna throw up.
0: Is this like some...
1: Alright, I don't know. Maybe it's the fridge.
0: I know you have something to do with this fridge.
1: What is that?
0: No.
1: Alright, this is gonna take some figuring out, so
0: let's hurry up.
1: Hey, what are you doing?
0: No. Try it.
1: Try it.
0: Okay.
1: Got another piece.
0: I dare you. Try it.
1: Pull another piece.
0: Alright.
1: Let's see.
0: I don't like that.
1: What is that?
0: Oh, whatever that was. Just going to leave it off here.

0: creating objects of ridicule over distance. Me. You. 1,000 miles from affection. Gambling with rightful and honorable wrath. Which breezes through the tattered coat. Decayed by disbelief and desire for destruction. Heat becomes cold. Sky becomes hollow. Empty becomes full. Full becomes empty. Words. 2. Become dark.
1: I don't see you. I don't feel you. You are not here.
0: Absence. No graver meaning. Just playing around. We would have all the time in the world, but time knows better and will tell. Did you ever wonder about the tragedy of Elspeth and Elias, as well as Chloe and Colin?
1: Time had passed again.
0: Platonic love does not work. You are not my brother. Why always cold? I have never learned how to hold and show affection. I ridicule your love. I don't know what else to return other than satire. Where is man? Where is woman? Who is where? You don't know the answer, lovely, clever man.

0: So, I mean, there's like...
1: Would you like something to drink?
0: Just something that's nice. Thanks for asking. Yes, I do, actually. Yeah. That's an idea.
1: Okay. Thank you very much for taking the time to participate in this. When was the last time that someone other than myself asked you a question?
0: It's exciting. Thanks for being the first person to ask me a question and ask what I...
1: Never thought of it that way. Do you like being asked questions?
0: Well, I... What does that mean?
1: Possessions, achievements. Who are you underneath it all?
0: Oh man, I got this.
1: That's a very interesting answer. Do you like to listen to people who talk?
0: To me? Okay, so I understand what you're asking. I think it's funny.
1: Do you like this sound? Do you like to talk to people who listen?
0: I don't know. It used to be. And, I mean...
1: Yes. Or no.
0: Okay. Absolutely.
1: Do you like this sound, like breathing, etc., etc.? Do you think breathing is still important in this day and age?
0: This is what I'm saying. It really just depends. So I think I'm just gonna have to control my breathing a little bit more. I kind of like them.
1: That concludes the first
0: some other people ask. So I'll answer that there. But if I had to pick one favorite, I would say it's...
1: Do you like this sound? And what was the name of the last thing that you read? Do you like to read?
0: The answer to that part of the question is... I have... If you want to go way back in the day...
1: Why are you here? And we don't mean... What is your purpose?
0: I don't know what it would be about.
1: Do you have one?
0: I do know that I've felt that, because as soon as somebody gave it a name, I knew exactly what you're talking about.
1: Do you think reading is still important in this day and age?
0: I think that's what it is for a lot of people.
1: Correct. What were you doing before that?
0: I don't know.
2: Yeah.
0: some people that do that kind of thing, but it's not as widely known.
1: Are you really in control of your own thoughts, words, and actions? When was the last time that you thought?
0: I didn't really think this one through, so I got nothing. This is probably a bad answer. Okay.
1: What was that thought that you thought?
0: Thank you. I have thought about my regular voice. It sometimes gives me anxiety because of dealing with the people. I thought that was kind of different. I wasn't expecting. Wanted.

0: I'm safe.
1: Never.
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1: I'm
2: safe.
1: I am afraid that I.

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0: Inhale and count to five.
1: I am going to drown.
0: Count to five and hold. Two.
1: Get
0: three.
1: Out of my thoughts.
0: Four. 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
1: I am going to drown.
0: Yes, that's good. That's good. 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
0: Just for real.
1: Dream of me.
0: Dream of me.
1: Remember me.
0: Remember me.
1: Stay still.
0: Stay still.
1: Do you care?
0: Do you care?
1: Do you feel?
0: Do you feel?
1: Reality. Confusion.
0: Reality. Confusion.
1: Reality. Confusion. Is this for real?
0: Is this for real?
1: Dream of me. Do you care?
0: Do you care?
1: Do you feel?
0: Do you feel?
1: Remember me.
0: Remember me.
1: Remember me.
0: Stay, stay,
1: stay
0: still.
1: Still.
0: Stay, stay,
1: stay still. 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
1: Art Collector and Noise. That's the biggest, smallest screen. The biggest, smallest screen on the earth is Panorama 2. The biggest, smallest screen on the earth, Panorama 2 of the Bruch class. And we sold already one screen. Amazing. One screen.
0: Chaos.
1: One screen. And we have 9 screens left.
0: Chaos und Konzepten,
1: and,
0: die sich weder gegenüberstehen, noch in einer Form zusammenkommen.
1: No, she don't want. I wanted to say... Hello? Okay, Laria, what do you want to say? What happened today? Oh no, she's laughing. But the thing is that we sold
2: already one panorama, micro panorama, and there are only 9 left.
1: It's a legendary micro panorama screen from the Bruch class, and there's an addition of 10, and now there are only 9 left. That means that
2: you have to be quick and buy one. Yeah.
0: Welches keine Lösung fordert?
2: You have to be quick and buy one. You have to be quick or maybe buy two.
1: You have to be quick and buy one. You have to be quick and buy one.
3: Yeah, and buy one.
1: It's only 999 euros. 999 euros. I appreciate. The biggest, smallest screen in the world.
4: The biggest, smallest screen in the world. Only at the Bruch class.
1: Today and only tomorrow and the day after tomorrow.
3: And
1: it's only 999 euros. 999. Like 999 euros.
3: Yeah, come and buy. We have time until the 30th of July.
1: And now make your, what we said, like, buy this screen. Please.
3: Yeah, buy this screen, yeah, please. That would be so nice. Yeah, please.
1: Buy the screen. Come on.
3: Yeah, buy the screen, please. That's for 999.
1: It's so cute.
3: And come. Yeah, it's so, so cute.
1: You have to talk in there.
3: Yeah, it's so, so cute. Please come and buy.
1: How much
3: just
1: is
3: for
1: it?
3: How much? 999.
1: What 999?
3: Euro.
1: It's 999. It costs only 999.
3: It costs only 999 euro.
1: Oh. And how does it look?
3: Great.
1: It looks so
3: Guide.
1: Beautiful.
3: It's so beautiful. Bellissimo.
0: Yeah.
3: Oh. È bellissimo. Sì, per favore. Tutti gli italiani venite, compratelo soltanto per 999 euro. È fantastico, è bellissimo. E sì, avete tempo fino al 30 di luglio. I can also say in French if you want.
1: Yeah, faster, faster.
3: Oui, s'il te plaît, come pour acheter le micro panorama. Tu l'as acheté pour 999 euro et tu attends jusqu'à le 30 de juillet.
1: Si, 999, remember 999.
3: I can also say in Spanish.
1: Yes. Okay.
3: Tu puedes venir aquí por, para comprar el video che costa 999 euro e tu hai il tempo fino al 30 di luglio. Now I said it, I think it's enough.
1: No, it should be like much more emotional.
3: And please come and buy it. That would be so.
1: Yeah, come on. It's your turn. Oh my, you have to cry like so nice.
3: Yeah, please. it, we need it.
5: Say, what can you do with the screen?
6: You can watch the amazing videos of these amazing 11 artists.
3: Yeah, you can watch amazing artists, amazing film, really great.
6: At your home.
3: Really lovely.
6: At your home.
3: At home.
6: At your home.
3: At your home.
5: And it works right out of the box.
3: Oh,
5: it's perfect gift for Christmas.
3: Yeah.
5: What artists are represented in the...
6: Only very good artists are represented in this exhibition edition.
3: The best one, actually.
6: So the very best one is Ilaria.
3: Yeah, of course.
5: No, the very best one is Julian Rabus.
6: And Vincent
5: the one and only.
6: Vodka. Vincent on vodka.
3: On vodka, really?
5: Ah. Yeah. And Lafan.
6: At the moment he has a...
3: Janina Totsawa.
6: Mm. A lederjacke on.
3: Und Guy Marquez Peña.
5: Guy Marquez. Ivo Profan.
6: Ivo Profan.
2: An Lapan.
6: An Lapan, Lapan, Lapan.
5: An Lapan.
3: Eva Buchi.
5: Eva Bichi.
3: Ciao,
6: Eva Bichi. Ciao,
5: ciao.
6: Ciao,
5: Wan. Ciao, Wan.
6: Ciao, Wan.
5: Ciao,
6: Wan.
3: Paulina.
6: The great Paulina.
5: Paulina Nolte.
6: Nolte.
2: And
6: we did some, we forget someone.
3: Yeah.
5: Yeah, somebody is missing, I think.
3: Ah, Julia, Julia.
6: Musknuk.
5: Julia Musknuk.
2: P. Musknuk.
5: Und dann noch, also 11, 10,
6: Janni?
5: Wie viel meint
3: man?
5: Und Ilaria? Noch nicht.
0: Das Produkt abzulehnen.
5: Ja, ich glaube, das war's.
6: Yeah, we are sorry if we missed someone.
5: Yeah,
3: but anyway, that's really great.
5: Haben wir ein paar rausgeschmissen. Ne?
6: Yeah, but I mean, it's really special offers. It's like 11 videos for like nearly nothing.
5: Yeah.
6: No one else is so.
5: Actually, it's too cheap.
6: Yeah, it's.
2: Yeah.
5: Okay, we're raising the price.
3: So
5: we're raising the price to 9,999.
6: There's coming someone who wants to buy it.
2: Oh.
7: Hey, what is it? What is it about telling me I want to buy?
3: Really? Yeah, you can buy for...
6: I heard it's like 9,999
3: euros. Yeah, that's perfect! Ah, great!
6: Is it right, Kenry?
3: Yeah,
6: I mean, it's
3: you
6: a little
3: have it
6: bit
3: here
6: too
3: now.
6: Much, but... I mean, I can pay like 5,000, something like this. I have a small gallery in... What?
3: Yeah. So?
6: Yeah, what can you offer me? I mean, there was a really great film from Ilaria, I don't know who is it. I have to be a great artist in the future. And I want to support young artists.
3: Yeah, okay.
6: From the academy, because academy is a place where artists are really. So.
3: Okay, so we can give it to you now if you want. And
6: okay.
3: Yeah, it's about yeah.
6: I'm really lucky that there's some. That, yeah. how many are there altogether? How many?
3: Yeah, it's one film.
6: One film
3: with
6: only.
3: One film with 11.
6: Oh no, I don't want no. I don't want one film only.
3: No.
6: No.
3: They are like 11.
5: He wants to buy all 9 editions.
3: Oh.
6: Yeah, that's what I said. Why I said 9,999. Okay.
5: He's the monopolist gallerist.
6: Yeah.
3: Okay.
6: I'm the capitalist. I want to buy.
8: Zauber wehen noch immer um ihr Bild.
6: Okay.
3: Oh, great. Okay, perfect.
5: So that's the end of it.
6: Yeah.
5: Yeah. Okay, then we have to switch to another topic, which is very important.
2: Which one?
5: Is the Utopion.
2: Ah!
5: Utopion. Thank you very much to Ilaria for providing her voice for this advertisement. And we're going to talk now to the one and only Julian Rabus. And the other one is some guy, I don't know.
2: Fuck you!
5: No, I'm joking, I know him. He's in Vincent Hanwacker. And they're studying together in the class of Julian Rosefeld. And they're right now offering us a very special exhibition in the library. What's it all about, Vincent?
2: It's called Utopium.
6: Yeah, that's true.
9: And it's like the greatest exhibition this Academy has ever seen. And we already won like the biggest prize there is. So I don't know what else to say, because just go there.
6: I just want to say thank you mama for me. I mean, I thank you for me. Yeah.
9: It's in the library. Check it out.
6: Oh, I know, it's really say interesting. We are gonna shoot love scenes on Donnerstag, Freitag und Samstag 16 bis 19 Uhr. Also Donnerstag, Freitag, Samstag 16 bis 19 Uhr drehen wir Liebesszenen, sehr romantisch, sehr emotional. 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
5: Und die Rockstar-Löwen auch schon ausgepackt.
6: Ja. Gonna be great. And Hollywood and kitschy.
5: So, the work with the love scene improvisations, the recordings, is that a work of both of you? Or is anybody else
6: involved? For me and Dominic Beiss.
5: Mm-hmm. Oh, yeah. All right, yeah.
6: He's a great artist. I'm really... honored to work with him. It's my first time working with him.
5: Yeah, we are all proud of Dominic.
6: He seems to be a nice guy.
5: Honored. What is Utopia all about?
3: Yeah, I don't know.
5: Did you think about it before you gave it a name, or did you just drop the name and you just went on and did something? This question is too difficult.
6: It's just easy, like Utopium. Utopium.
5: Okay. See the exhibition of the Rosefeld Klasse, the prize awarded exhibition of the Rosefeld Klasse in the library. Und an Donnerstag, Freitag und Samstag werden dort Liebesszenen gedreht. Nehmt teil als Statisten oder als Hauptdarsteller.
6: And there are a lot of other
9: other performances. Many artists.
10: So das Publikum.
9: Yeah, we need. Ah, great. There are.
5: So hört sich das Booklet an.
11: Das Utopium.
5: Das Utopium Booklet hört sich ungefähr so an.
9: There's also, if you have the booklet, you can have like a poster.
5: Könnt ihr uns kurz was erzählen über diesen fantastischen Sonnenauf-Untergangshimmel vom Plakat?
9: Ich glaube, da war ich
6: I think Yanni was the creator and she's really lucky. We are lucky.
1: It's really lucky.
6: It's just what you see.
9: Es ist ein umgedrehter Sonnenaufgang.
6: Nein, es ist ein Sonnenunteraufgang.
9: Ja.
10: Ich glaube, es ist ein Sonnenzwischengang.
6: Ja, it's
5: also es kann alles sein.
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3: Martina Marini Misterioso.
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5: All right. Maria Martinian. Is another Marina. One? No, there's another Maria Martinian.
3: Maria
5: okay. 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
3: Ja.
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0: well imagine that in the age of hedonism, things got even more out of control.
1: Have you ever had ecstasy with a man?
2: Yeah.

0: Oh, we're outside.
1: I sympathize with the kid, but like, I feel so bad for him.
0: Poor kid.
1: We escaped from.
2: They shot. Oh no. No.
1: Just run. I wish you could run faster, but it's okay.
2: This kid, it really seems like he knows where he's going.
1: Oh, cornfield. Go inside and hide.
2: Okay, let's go through it.
1: I hope there's no creatures around here.
2: Here we go.
1: Ew, how deep is this mud? This poor kid.
2: At least it's not raining anymore.
1: My clothes aren't even red anymore.
2: Oh, I feel so bad.
1: Wait, why are you ducking?
2: What's that?
0: What is that?
1: Oh, bird. Pooping on people? Hey,
2: was there anything back here?
1: No. Dead piggies.
0: That is so gross.
1: Oh my god, all the dead pigs.
2: Those really gross.
1: But why are all the pigs dead?
0: Oh, you're not dead.
2: Oh, no. No. What
1: was that?
2: That's his tail, right?
1: Oh, it scared me.
2: This poor kid is going through a lot.
1: All right, get on here.
2: What's that?
1: It's like an abandoned.
0: Okay.
1: You can't go this way, so I see what you're trying to do.
2: Oh, that is so gross.
1: Oh, stupid pig.
2: I had to jump on a pig onto the light.
1: Yeah, there you go.
2: Jump onto the pigs.
1: Okay.
2: Should hit the switch.
1: Seems pretty obvious.
2: See, that opens the door.
1: Here we go.
2: Back and away.
1: No. Stay.
2: Get closer.
1: Okay.
2: Don't tell me I gotta grab a little piggy.
1: Oh, is that your tail?
2: Okay, that is not your tail.
1: Let's push it open more.
2: I hope they're gonna go on this thing.
1: Are you gonna come in?
2: Come in.
1: Okay, pull.
2: Oh, they followed me.
1: Let's push it open more.
2: Get closer.
1: Wait, turn this off. Can I turn it off?
2: Does it keep going?
1: Yes, it does.
2: Uh-huh.
1: Now you come up here.
2: Okay.
1: This is a lead right here.
2: They're gonna get sucked up into that thing there in the vacuum.
1: Oh, was that supposed to happen?
2: Maybe it was supposed to happen.
1: It's okay.
2: Stupid pig. Nothing good ever happens in a cornfield.